Track. And big ups to Bella Robbie, residing over in WA, and still making music. And a Deli track there featuring Baby T as well. So make sure you type in his name on SoundCloud. You'll find all his music there. Bella Robbie and Baby T as well. We also had Philly with Dream Chaser and My Type by LTAX, Thumpy, Lukey, and Munjaj as well. And DC Nisi featuring Marsh Mini. We're Hagga Dagga Dagga Dagga to kick it off here on the show. Welcome to all you dead listeners. We got some new tracks. We got some deadly, deadly new tracks for you mob out there as well. So we ended on a sort of island vibe type beat. We got a new one here from the Big Bala X-Bow, and this featuring Tori G. And it's a mad collaboration between PNG and the Torres Strait. So I thought I'll keep that vibe going. Then we got Nuggets and Shogun featuring Young Flo. And we got the Deadly Bala Lighter, a.k.a. Doggy Dog, coming up with Program. Let's go.

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0: Well, you say Muhammad, this just started.
1: 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That's it.
0: Sister went to milk and she didn't know how. She grabbed a bull instead of a cow. Mama, mama, you better come here quick. My sister milking the bull about it. Milking mother for you, don't you know? 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
3: You speaking far north, you better save the ballers. 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

0: Hey there, Harrison Peterson here from NIRS News, coming to you from the lands of the Yuggera and Turrbal peoples. Some of the world's biggest tech companies will continue to give evidence at a parliament inquiry looking into artificial intelligence in Sydney today. The inquiry is hearing from companies including Google, Anthropic, Microsoft and OpenAI as the federal government drafts national standards for the fast-growing technology. Independent Senator David Pocock is part of the parliament committee. He told the ABC, Australia's AI laws seem to be strong and beneficial for the country.
1: We have to look at a way to get that fair return for hosting this infrastructure. It's something I've been looking at through this committee. Clearly, these big tech companies don't want to hear that. They love the status quo. They tell us that, well, we're just abiding by Australian laws. I don't think our laws are up to scratch. So we need to be doing everything from AI safety to ensuring that big tech actually pays when they're benefiting from operating in Australia.
0: Projects helping Pacific nations adapt to the climate crisis will be supported thanks to $3 million from the Australian government. The funds will go towards projects in Fiji, Tuvalu, Papua New Guinea and Kiribati.
2: Four projects in total to help these countries adjust to climate change, particularly focused on the coastlines with erosion, with rising sea levels, with the natural disasters which are increasingly less natural and more frequent. We know that this is taking an increasing proportion of the GDPs of Pacific Islands, both in terms of disaster recovery, but also the need to invest in resilience.
0: Federal Climate Change Minister Chris Bowen there. The announcement's been made during pre-COP31 talks in Tuvalu and Fiji. As Israel marks 3 years since the October 7 Hamas attack, a vigil has been held on Sydney's Bondi Beach.
3: Look, it was sombre, it was reflective, and people came together to mark the very minute when those atrocities began. Cities began 6:29 a.m. for a minute's silence, and then we did what we always do. We uplifted each other with stirring words and calls for peace. You know, we've been through a great deal these last three years as a community. We feel like we've come through fire, and we've remained who we are. We're proud Australians and proud Jews, and we stand with Israel.
0: Alex Rivchin from the Council of Australian Jury there on the ABC. The attack on Israel saw over 1,200 people killed and 251 others taken hostage. Meanwhile, the United Nations has restarted its calls for a permanent ceasefire in Gaza. 74,000 Palestinians have been killed by the Israeli military since the Hamas attack. Veteran news presenter Richard Moorcroft has died, aged 70. Mr. Moorcroft was best known for reading the ABC's 7 p.m. New South Wales Bulletin for two decades. A spokesperson says he passed away peacefully beside his partner on the south coast of New South Wales. Mr. Moorcroft was diagnosed with cancer earlier this year and passed away at a time of his choosing. Former ABC presenter Michael Rowland has told the ABC, Mr. Moorcroft's passing will be felt across the country.
4: I, along with hundreds of thousands, if not millions of Australians who watched him as an ABC newsreader over so many years, will be feeling as